talking to you, you, you, and you too. Y'all know who I'm talking to. Those of you who just walked in and think you're gonna run things around here any way you want to. But let me tell you one thing. The brothers and sisters ain't going for that, no, no, no. Cause we realize two things. You ain't doing anything for us. And we can do better by ourselves.

Harlem, the juke joints, the after-hours spots where some sit sipping on their cognac specials, telling them stories about how they was there when Malcolm spoke on the corner, how their family made the move from Alabama to West 133rd and 7th Avenue. Ha! Say, we gon' make it in the

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0: visibly leaning more west than east.
1: The miniskirt is here. And along with it has come a new freedom of expression.

Artists and the Oasis. Folks disappear here and leave no traces. No family ties, nigga, no laces. Less than a full deck, nigga, no aces. 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So fuck it, this shit is damnation. This is

0: 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Yo, watch it now.
1: One, two, something's coming for you. Three, four, better lock your door. Five, six, cause I'm full of tricks.
0: So everybody come and vibes with the little titch.
1: Sweet.

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Lost my confidence. 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

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And I know well the game's your middle name. 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Why do I get the run around? You're the one that's bringing me down. Why take the blame? Just leave me here in the clouds and the rain.

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You're just fooling me. Everyone knows that you'll get your way. That's just the sheer fact. You play with love where all your pieces move us. We'll do just what you teach us. Picking up sticks, that's just what I'm doing. With my hopes of love that were ruined, I should have known the meaning of romance. Had no chance to make you love another. Poker chips and roulette wheels. I hold the cards, you're the one who deals. I took a chance, gambled with romance. Now I'm broke without a helping hand. Why do I get to run around? You're the one that's bringing me down. Why take the blame, just leave me here. 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There's not a soul that's bluer than I. My tears are falling while I sit inside. 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

0: 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That's not the show. That's quite the dopest shit. That's cool.
1: Yeah!
2: It's right over there, man. Right over to the left. A lot of people got that. Watch the shit. It's good.

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0: have to understand, I've never pressed up a lot of motherfucking records. I'm not into this to press up a mass amount of records. I'm not into this to be traveling around the motherfucking world. I'm not into this to impress anybody. I'm into this for my own heart and soul.
1: Lewis measures him, right to the body, a left up to the jaw, and Schmeling is down. The count is five, six, seven,
2: wir finden schon nach Hause, so oder so. Bis neun bist du okay.

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As expired, lingered in the air with the scent of sin, scrotum hair. He's unlicensed, a pharmacist. Caught an error in prescription dosage, still dispensing that dope shit.

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back from Fulton Street to Bed-Stuy. The Brooklyn gale is blowing way high. His free jazz a read on Hot Wax with the Mighty Three. Cecil Taylor, Elvin Jones, and Larry Young. His gale force dug deep into the stage with Coltrane, Jackie McLean, Booker Irvin, and Illinois Jaquette. The intergalactic spaceman Sun Ra introduced Eddie Gale to the ultimate guide to the universe. Space jazz on a hip trip. Lulu poppin', Francis Wolf boppin'. Out of the new jazz mix came Eddie Gale's jazz fix. Black rhythm happening, Afro jazz with gospel pizzazz. Malcolm X to the new social text. Civil rights, the fire that lit up the sky. Eddie G and his community made jazz the way it ought to be. He was always in search of a new jazz ride. Eddie Gale was saying something, man. Something, and getting with it. Ah. The oddest, hippest music of the day. Eddie G was blowing music your way. The official jazz ambassador of San Jose, CA. Gale searching to the outer limits of truth, power, yeah, mixing, high, bop, edge to the inner peace, sound meditation, on innovation, Gale's imagination.

It's the outest, hippest music of the day. Eddie G is blowing way high, man. The official jazz ambassador of San Jose, CA. Eddie, searching to the outer limits of his trumpet way. Mixing the hard bop edge to the inner peace sound, man. A meditation on an innovation to Gale's imagination. On hearing the thing in between the changes. The melodies, the music vision.

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1: Allerbeste. 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
1: Hello, people.

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Everything is one. I am one with what I am. I'm part of it. Can't you see it?

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I'm a porn producer. 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I love you guys. There's only one thing you gotta shave, because all that hair, it's not happening in these days. The kids are not into it. Anyways, give me a call. You're gonna be porno stars.

0: License and registration, please.
1: Excuse me, officer. What seems to be the problem?
0: You were clocked doing 85 in a 65 mile an hour zone.
1: See, this isn't my car. My car's in the shop, and this is a rental car, so I'm kind of not used to the controls, you know, how fast I was going. I might have been going a little bit too fast, but I don't think I was going that fast.
0: License and registration, please.
1: I'm on my way to Atlanta to pick up my son, you know, do the father-son thing. You know, I'm going down there to pick him up so we can spend some time together. You know, so I was just driving.
0: License and registration, please.
1: Hey, have you ever seen The Fresh Prince of Bel-Air? Yeah, you know the guy that they used to always throw out of the house? You know, the guy, yeah, that's me.
0: License and registration, please.
1: Okay. Bleed this shit.
0: Try keeping the speed down, okay, movie star?
1: Thank you. Smart ass.